It was just two lovers sitting in the car, listening to Blonde, falling for each other. Pink and orange skies, feeling super childish. No Donald Glover. This call from my mother.

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2: 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Now, baby, get my booty naked, take off all your clothes and light the roof on fire. 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
2: 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No fighting. We got the refugees. No fighting. Up in here.